0: Brittany, before you go, there's something I want you to have.
1: Oh, it's beautiful. But wait a minute, isn't this...
0: Yeah, yes it is.
1: But I thought the old lady dropped it into the ocean in the air.
2: Well...

0: I'm telling you, don't mess it up for everybody. Greyhound don't float on water.
1: Here in London for the first time, to perform for you live, Johnny Vulture, Benjamin Andre, Dookie on drums, Possum Jenkins,
2: and Andre, Ice Cold 3000.
1: Performing their smash hit, Hey Ya! Ladies and gents, I give you...
2: The love.

0: What up, Playboy?
1: Man, I'm out here on tour, B.
0: You still touring? Wow.
1: Yeah, man. What about you?
0: Chilling, bro. How's your life? How's love life?
1: Man, I'm a prisoner of love, man. You know, slow motion.
0: Oh, man. That makes two of us. I'm trapped myself, man.
1: What don't kill you make you stronger, you know?
0: This chick got a hold on me, Playboy. I got it bad.
1: Well, you working on your album, right?
0: Most deaf, man.
1: You wanna write about it?
0: Wanna do something together?
1: Yeah, man.
0: When you get to New York?
1: I'll be there soon.
0: So I'll see you here, man. Holla at me.
1: All right, homie.
0: All right, Playboy. Take care, man.